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0: In recent weeks, Woody Herman has dedicated a couple of his compositions to members of the Old Gold family. First, he wrote one to the sweetheart of the family, called it Apple Honey. Then he wrote one to our Cracker Barrel philosopher and called it Red Top. Tonight, he's written one for me.
1: Well, does he call it Donkey Serenade?
0: No, Red. Woody's kinder than that. He calls it Jones Beachhead.

0: Woody Herman sure can dig up some of the goofiest titles for tunes. Remember Who Dat? Honey, 125th Street Prophet? It Must Be Jelly? Well, the one coming up is Basie's Basement. Explain that, will you, Woody?
1: That I'll do, gentlemen. Alan Jones wants us to go into detail about Basie. Let the explanation begin.